0: 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Yeah, we turning it up.
1: A qualquer hora, 101.4 FM, Rádio Pax.

0: Temos um dia de sol sem nuvens, vai ser assim até a sexta-feira, hoje máxima de 36, amanhã de 35, mínimas de 18 graus.
1: Here's the problem, doctor. It's this new album. I wrote a song about a girl. I made her up. It was only a song, but I can't get her out of my mind. And every time I think of her, I picture her with the other guys, never with me. She's driving me nuts, but she's so beautiful.

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Looks something like a turnip green. Nearby called the poke salad. 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
2: Rumors spreading round in that Texas town about the shack outside the game. And you know what I'm talking about. Just let me know if you're gonna go to that home out on the range. They got a lot of nice girls.

it's really amazing what I go through without you. You know, sometimes I find myself counting the hours.